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0: It's 69 degrees.

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2: We'll drop into the 50s tonight with fair skies, likely some fog forming overnight. That'll give way to a good deal of sunshine Tuesday. Small chance of a shower in the afternoon and temperatures in the upper 70s, then full sunshine and up near 80 on Wednesday. From the Stormwatch 9 Weather Center, I'm meteorologist Kevin Skorupa.
0: It's 68 degrees.

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0: It's 66 degrees.

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2: We'll drop into the 50s tonight with fair skies, likely some fog forming overnight. That'll give way to a good deal of sunshine Tuesday, small chance of a shower in the afternoon, and temperatures in the upper 70s, then full sunshine at up near 80 on Wednesday. From the Stormwatch 9 Weather Center, I'm meteorologist Kevin Skorupa.
0: It's 64 degrees.

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0: It's 63 degrees.

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1: Weather reports on WMEX are underwritten by Spence and Matthews Insurance Agency in Berwick, Maine.
2: We'll drop into the 50s tonight with fair skies, likely some fog forming overnight. That'll give way to a good deal of sunshine Tuesday. Small chance of a shower in the afternoon and temperatures in the upper 70s, then full sunshine at up near 80 on Wednesday. From the Stormwatch 9 Weather Center, I'm meteorologist Kevin Skorupa.
0: It's 62 degrees.

Hey, it's Old Aching Adenoid, Johnny Woo Woo Ginsburg, with another blast from the past, another Wemex Forgotten 45.

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0: 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The forecast is next on 105.9 WMEX-FM.
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0: It's 62 degrees.

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2: We'll drop into the 50s tonight with fair skies, likely some fog forming overnight. That'll give way to a good deal of sunshine Tuesday, small chance of a shower in the afternoon, and temperatures in the upper 70s, then full sunshine and up near 80 on Wednesday. From the Stormwatch 9 Weather Center, I'm meteorologist Kevin Skorupa.
0: It's 61 degrees.

for another tasty platter that doesn't matter? It's Lou and Arnie Ginsberg with another good old Wimex Forgotten 45.

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1: I was born and raised down in Alabama on a farm way back up in the woods. I was so ragged that folks used to call me Patches. Papa used to tease me about it, 'cause deep down inside he was hurt 'cause he'd done all he

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So I told Mama I was gonna quit school, but she said that was Daddy's strictest rule.

It's good guy Arnie Ginsberg, and it's time to say woo-woo Ginsberg, because right now we're going to give you another Wemex Forgotten 45 free with your order. Are you ready?

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it's Arnie Woo Woo Ginsburg with another Wimex Instant Request for You. Another forgotten 45 you almost did forget.

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Are you losing your memory? Are you going cuckoo? Let's bring it back right now with another great Wemex Forgotten 45.

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2: Not a bad start to the day out there. You may notice a little less humidity in the air through the afternoon. Sunshine and clouds, the chance of a passing shower or thunder shower this afternoon. We'll put the chance at around 20%. We'll drop into the 50s tonight after highs between 75 and 80 this afternoon. Lower 80s and sunshine Wednesday, more humidity and partial sunshine Thursday, and the chance of a late day storm. From Stormwatch 9 Weather Center, I'm meteorologist Kevin Scarrillo.
3: It's 55 degrees.

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2: Not a bad start to the day out there. You may notice a little less humidity in the air through the afternoon. Sunshine and clouds, the chance of a passing shower or thunder shower this afternoon will put the chance at around 20%. We'll drop into the 50s tonight after highs between 75 and 80 this afternoon. Lower 80s and sunshine Wednesday, more humidity and partial sunshine Thursday, and the chance of a late day storm. From Stormwatch 9 Weather Center, I'm meteorologist Kevin Skorupa.
3: It's 55 degrees.

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2: Not a bad start to the day out there. You may notice a little less humidity in the air through the afternoon. Sunshine and clouds, the chance of a passing shower or thunder shower this afternoon will put the chance at around 20%. We'll drop into the 50s tonight after highs between 75 and 80 this afternoon. Lower 80s and sunshine Wednesday, more humidity and partial sunshine Thursday, and the chance of a late day storm. From Stormwatch 9 Weather Center, I'm meteorologist Kevin Skorupa.
1: It's 55 degrees at 105.9 WMEX FM.

0: Here's something interesting. The CDC says inadequate physical activity is linked to about $192 billion a year in United States healthcare costs. That figure underscores that inactivity is not just a personal health issue, but a major economic burden, with costs showing up across the health system. It also helps explain why public health experts keep pushing for even modest increases in daily movement. Small changes at scale can have enormous financial and health benefits.
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2: Not a bad start to the day out there. You may notice a little less humidity in the air through the afternoon. Sunshine and clouds, the chance of a passing shower or thunder shower this afternoon will put the chance at around 20%. We'll drop into the 50s tonight after highs between 75 and 80 this afternoon. Lower 80s and sunshine Wednesday, more humidity and partial sunshine Thursday, and the chance of a late day storm. From Stormwatch 9 Weather Center, I'm meteorologist Kevin Skorupa.
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0: In Poland, officers were called to an incident on a highway at 1:30 in the morning following reports of a female falling out of a moving vehicle. And that's exactly what police found. The woman's injuries were not life-threatening. Accident investigators say the woman was hanging out the window to take a selfie video for social media.
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2: Not a bad start to the day out there. You may notice a little less humidity in the air through the afternoon. Sunshine and clouds, the chance of a passing shower or thunder shower this afternoon will put the chance at around 20%. We'll drop into the 50s tonight after highs between 75 and 80 this afternoon. Lower 80s and sunshine Wednesday, more humidity and partial sunshine Thursday, and the chance of a late day storm. From Stormwatch 9 Weather Center, I'm meteorologist Kevin Skorupa.
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Hi, this is Artie Woo Woo Ginsburg. And when your cuckoo clock goes off first thing in the morning, you got to tune in to Gary James, the wake-up guy on WM.

0: snooze attack. Researchers figured out the exact number of hours you can be sedentary during the day before you increase your risk of developing cardiac problems. 10 hours. Sounds like a study that would be funded by Netflix.
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2: Not a bad start to the day out there. You may notice a little less humidity in the air through the afternoon. Sunshine and clouds, the chance of a passing shower or thunder shower this afternoon will put the chance at around 20%. We'll drop into the 50s tonight after highs between 75 and 80 this afternoon. Lower 80s and sunshine Wednesday, more humidity and partial sunshine Thursday, and the chance of a late day storm. From Stormwatch 9 Weather Center, I'm meteorologist Kevin Skorupa.
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0: this afternoon. Lower 80s and sunshine Wednesday, more humidity and partial sunshine Thursday, and the chance of a late day storm. From Stormwatch 9 Weather Center, I'm meteorologist Kevin Skorupa.
1: It's 62 degrees at 105.9 WMEX FM.

0: How about this one? In your house, what do you call the dinner where you put all the leftovers on the counter and that's what's for dinner? Some comments on Threads. My parents call it yo-yo dinner. You're on your own. I call it clean out the fridge night, but my 17-year-old calls it choose your own adventure. Corn, clean out refrigerator night. When my son was little, 6 or 7, we called it restaurant night. He was learning to write and would take a pad and pencil and go around to other family members and read off the leftover options and write down their order. My mom calls it previous dinner appreciation night.
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2: Not a bad start to the day out there. You may notice a little less humidity in the air through the afternoon. Sunshine and clouds, the chance of a passing shower or thunder shower this afternoon will put the chance at around 20%. We'll drop into the 50s tonight after highs between 75 and 80 this afternoon. Lower 80s and sunshine Wednesday, more humidity and partial sunshine Thursday, and the chance of a late day storm. From Stormwatch 9 Weather Center, I'm meteorologist Kevin Skorupa.
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1: With SRN News, I'm Rich Thomason in Washington. The U.S. trade dispute with Canada rises to the next level today. Canada expected to unveil retaliatory tariffs against the U.S. It's a response to President Trump's 50% tariffs on $20 billion worth of Canadian imports.
2: President Trump says Canada has taken advantage of the United States for years. He plans to raise tariffs on Canadian automobiles, auto parts, and steel to 50% in 2027. And Vice President J.D. Vance says the administration's goal is simple: level the playing field and secure fairness for American businesses.
1: Correspondent Ken Lorman. An oil tanker was disabled after being hit by an unknown projectile off Oman. The United Kingdom Maritime Trade Organization says the crew is safe and no environmental damage has been reported. The polls are open in the Palmetto State.
3: In South Carolina, voters heading to the polls to vote in the Senate runoff race between Republican Darlene Graham and Republican Ralph Norman. Darlene, the sister of the late Senator Lindsey Graham, is endorsed by President Trump back in July after being appointed to fill his seat. Graham saying this about the president:
4: I want to thank President Trump, his steadfast support, and his complete and total endorsement means so much to me.
3: Laura Winters reporting.
1: Of his opponent, Congressman Norman says Main Street Washington is with her. They're not with me, nor do I want them. He adds that Washington is broken. Massive wildfire burning near Reno, Nevada, now 27% contained. The Hawk Fire has chased tens of thousands of people from their homes, and more than 35 of those homes have been destroyed. On Wall Street this morning, the Dow futures 231 points higher. This is SRN News. With SRN News, I'm Rich Thomason in Washington. The student and business visas of up to 200,000 foreign nationals may be revoked, forcing those supposedly short-term visitors to return home. The Supreme Court has handed the Trump administration a win over election integrity, concerns a presidential executive order on mail-in ballots. The plan would create a federal list of eligible voters and would direct the Postal Service to deliver ballots only to those voters. When it comes to the U.S. declaration of economic war on Iran, Treasury Secretary Bessent says it's already bearing fruit. Later today, Canada expected to announce its response to President Trump's 50% tariffs on a host of Canadian imports, some $20 billion worth of Canadian goods. On Wall Street, the Dow futures are up 209 points. NASDAQ futures ahead 231. The S&P futures are up 29 points. This is SRN News.
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2: Not a bad start to the day out there. You may notice a little less humidity in the air through the afternoon. Sunshine and clouds, the chance of a passing shower or thunder shower this afternoon will put the chance at around 20%. We'll drop into the 50s tonight after highs between 75 and 80 this afternoon. Lower 80s and sunshine Wednesday, more humidity and partial sunshine Thursday, and the chance of a late day storm. From Stormwatch 9 Weather Center, I'm meteorologist Kevin Skorupa.
1: It's 68 degrees at 105.9 WMEX FM.

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2: Not a bad start to the day out there. You may notice a little less humidity in the air through the afternoon. Sunshine and clouds, the chance of a passing shower or thunder shower this afternoon will put the chance at around 20%. We'll drop into the 50s tonight after highs between 75 and 80 this afternoon. Lower 80s and sunshine Wednesday, more humidity and partial sunshine Thursday, and the chance of a late day storm. From the Stormwatch 9 Weather Center, I'm meteorologist Kevin Skorupa.
0: It's 69 degrees at 105.9 WMEX-FM.
3: Hi, this is Arnie Woo Woo Ginsburg. And when you're a cuckoo, clock goes off first thing in the morning, you got to tune in to Gary James, the wake-up guy on WMEX.

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25th, 2026, kicking things off this morning with the Isley Brothers and This Old Heart of Mine, which is a good song to kick off on a day that is known as National Kiss and Makeup Day. Yeah. Think about that one, will you? Here's Aretha Franklin on WMX.

It's the Queen of Soul, Aretha, and Think on WMEX-FM and the Dick Taylor Tuesday Show. This is my kind of weather. If I could somehow just freeze this and keep it so every day was like today, that's what I'd do. Sunny, high 79 today. 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
2: Not a bad start to the day out there. You may notice a little less humidity in the air through the afternoon. Sunshine and clouds, the chance of a passing shower or thunder shower this afternoon will put the chance at around 20%. We'll drop into the 50s tonight after highs between 75 and 80 this afternoon. Lower 80s and sunshine Wednesday, more humidity and partial sunshine Thursday, and the chance of a late day storm. From Stormwatch 9 Weather Center, I'm meteorologist Kevin Skorupa.
0: It's 71 degrees at WMEX FM.

Robert Knight, and Everlasting Love on the Dick Taylor Tuesday show. New Hampshire's fall hunting seasons kick off on Monday, September the 1st. Highlights of the New Hampshire hunting seasons can be found in the New Hampshire Hunting and Trapping Digest, which includes our hunting season dates, our bag limits, check station locations, and so much more. 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

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The only thing better than this song is the one after it.

Jackie Pankey on a Tuesday morning. Tommy James and the Shondells on the Dick Taylor Tuesday Show, December 1963. Oh, what a night. Frankie Valli, Four Seasons on Wemex.

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2: Not a bad start to the day out there. You may notice a little less humidity in the air through the afternoon. Sunshine and clouds, the chance of a passing shower or thunder shower this afternoon will put the chance at around 20%. We'll drop into the 50s tonight after highs between 75 and 80 this afternoon. Lower 80s and sunshine Wednesday, more humidity and partial sunshine Thursday, and the chance of a late day storm. From Stormwatch 9 Weather Center, I'm meteorologist Kevin Skorupa.
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It's Lou and Arnie Ginsberg with another good old Wimex Forgotten 45.

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And kicking off the 11 o'clock hour of the Dick Taylor Tuesday show on a beautiful day in the Lilac City. Enjoy every moment of it. It's my kind of weather. Here's Dionne Warwick. And Don't Make Me Over.

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2: Not a bad start to the day out there. You may notice a little less humidity in the air through the afternoon. Sunshine and clouds, the chance of a passing shower or thunder shower this afternoon. We'll put the chance at around 20%. We'll drop into the 50s tonight after highs between 75 and 80 this afternoon. Lower 80s and sunshine Wednesday, more humidity and partial sunshine Thursday, and the chance of a late day storm. From Stormwatch 9 Weather Center, I'm meteorologist Kevin Skorupa.
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That's the Vogues at WMEX-FM and the Dick Taylor Tuesday Show. All Rochester families are invited to the free Start Strong Back to School event. That's coming up tomorrow, Wednesday, August 26th, from 11 a.m. to 1 p.m. in the gymnasium of our James W. Foley Memorial Community Center. Now, it's hosted by the Rochester School District in partnership with the Rec Department, and the event will offer information and resources to help every student start the school year off strong. Now, attendees can also stop by the rec table to learn more about their fall programs. Cherry, Cherry. 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

0: 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And I'm one of them. I'm Dick Taylor.
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2: Not a bad start to the day out there. You may notice a little less humidity in the air through the afternoon. Sunshine and clouds, the chance of a passing shower or thunder shower this afternoon will put the chance at around 20%. We'll drop into the 50s tonight after highs between 75 and 80 this afternoon. Lower 80s and sunshine Wednesday, more humidity and partial sunshine Thursday, and the chance of a late day storm. From Stormwatch 9 Weather Center, I'm meteorologist Kevin Skorupa.
0: It's 74 degrees.

Hi, it's good guy Arnie Ginsberg, and it's time to say woo-woo Ginsberg, because right now we're going to give you another Wemex Forgotten 45 free with your order. Are you ready?

Bobby Sherman with our Forgotten 45 this hour from 1970. Well, we have the latest news coming up for you at 12 noon today, and then I'll be back with more of the most amazing oldies to play for you. Here's Billy Joe Royal in Cherry Hill Park. Mary Hill.

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2: With SRN News, I'm Rich Thomason in Washington. The student and business visas of up to 200,000 foreign nationals may be revoked, forcing those supposedly short-term visitors to go home. They are casting ballots this morning in the Palmetto State.
3: South Carolina voters are deciding who will replace the late Senator Lindsey Graham in the Senate. President Trump has endorsed and campaigned for Senator Darlene Graham, Lindsey Graham's sister.
4: She will be somebody you're going to be very proud. If you vote for her, you're going to be very proud of that vote.
3: Darlene Graham is serving as an interim replacement for her brother. Her opponent is Congressman Ralph Norman, who has told supporters that while he wanted President Trump's endorsement, the voters will ultimately determine who wins.
5: I asked for the president's endorsement, didn't get it. But anybody would want the endorsement, but he chose who he did, and that's fine.
3: That audio courtesy of WSOC-TV. I'm Mike Hempen.
2: The Supreme Court has handed the Trump administration a victory over election integrity, concerns a presidential executive order on mail-in ballots. The plan would create a federal list of eligible voters and direct the Postal Service to deliver ballots only to those voters. Ruling 6-3, the High Court says it states it sued the administration did so improperly. When it comes to the U.S. declaration of economic war on Iran, Treasury Secretary Bessent says it's already bearing fruit.
6: Over the weekend, comments from Iranian leadership clearly acknowledge the effect of this campaign, and nations that facilitate any interactions with the regime should quickly heed our message.
2: Today, Canada expected to announce its response to President Trump's 50% tariffs on a host of Canadian imports, some $20 billion worth of goods. On Wall Street, the Dow is up 35 points, the Nasdaq ahead 129. This is SRN News.

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1: Mitch Ryder, the Detroit Wheels, Devil with a blue dress on, and good golly, Miss Molly, it's the noon hour, it's the lunch hour here on this Tuesday, August the 25th, and we have a spectacularly beautiful day here in the Lilac City. Sunny skies, oh, I love this kind of weather. You know, it's a perfect day to just go out for lunch today and treat yourself. Have a banana split and celebrate National Banana Split Day. Yeah.

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Got You Under My Skin adds Four Seasons on the Dick Taylor Tuesday Show. On this day in 1957, Paul Anka, who was just shy of his 16th birthday, became the first teenage solo act to reach number one with a single he wrote about his brother's babysitter. Now, the Canadian Hall of Famer would go on to find major success as a singer and songwriter over the following decades, but the song that he wrote that took him to number one was this one, Diana. Paul Anka on Women.

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2: Not a bad start to the day out there. You may notice a little less humidity in the air through the afternoon. Sunshine and clouds, the chance of a passing shower or thunder shower this afternoon will put the chance at around 20%. We'll drop into the 50s tonight after highs between

Tuesday show. The Thank a Rochester Cop Committee is once again inviting the community to paint the city blue as preparations for the National Thank a Police Officer Day are coming up on Saturday, September 19th. Now, community members can show their support by decorating their homes, their businesses, their workplaces throughout the whole month of September. Ideas include displaying blue bows or yard signs, replacing your porch light with a blue bulb, hanging blue ribbons, or adding blue lights to porches, windows, or landscaping. Let's paint the town blue, as they say. Thank a Cop Day.

last thing I remember, Doc, I started to swerve. And then I saw the Jag slide into the curve. I know I'll never forget that horrible sight. I guess I found out for myself that everyone was right. Whoa.

0: 95.9 WMEX-FM, where you never know when a fabulous oldie will turn into an earworm you just can't stop singing in your head.
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2: Not a bad start to the day out there. You may notice a little less humidity in the air through the afternoon. Sunshine and clouds, the chance of a passing shower or thunder shower this afternoon will put the chance at around 20%. We'll drop into the 50s tonight after highs between 75 and 80 this afternoon. Lower 80s and sunshine Wednesday, more humidity and partial sunshine Thursday, and the chance of a late day storm. From Stormwatch 9 Weather Center, I'm meteorologist Kevin Skorupa.
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Dionne Warwick, and I Say a Little Prayer. And we kicked off the 1 o'clock hour of the Dick Taylor Tuesday Show with a Sweet Little Willie, and the hits just keep on coming. This is Harold Melvin and the Blue Notes. And if you don't know me by now...

Peggy and our gang and Lazy Day at WMEX-FM. And on this day, August 25th, 2018, Neil Young and American actress and environmental activist Daryl Hannah married in a secret ceremony in Atascadero, California. It was Neil Young's third marriage. It was Daryl Hannah's first marriage. Speaking of Neil Young, I got a good song by him. Play for you right now. 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
2: We'll drop into the 50s tonight. Lower 80s and sunshine Wednesday, more humidity and partial sunshine Thursday, and the chance of a late day storm. From Stormwatch 9 Weather Center, I'm meteorologist Kevin Skorupa.
0: It's 74 degrees at WMEX FM.

We're singing in the sunshine today in the Lilac City, let me tell you. Gail Garnett on Wemex. Coming up on Saturday, August 29th, that's this Saturday. It's a day of dance, art, and community at our Rochester Commons Park from noon until 8 p.m. You can enjoy live music, dance, food, vendors. There's even going to be a beer garden for the adults. Admission's free, so bring the chairs and the blankets to enjoy the 2026 Lila Dance Festival and activities throughout the whole day.

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My email address is dicktaylorwmex@gmail.com.

Von Telebass and Rescue Me on the Dick Taylor Tuesday Show. It also happens to be National Kiss and Makeup Day. So let's see. That calls for a Barry White song. Yes.

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2: We'll drop into the 50s tonight. Lower 80s and sunshine Wednesday, more humidity and partial sunshine Thursday, and the chance of a late-day storm. From Stormwatch 9 Weather Center, I'm meteorologist Kevin Skorupa.
0: It's 74 degrees at WMEX-FM.

gear and all up and down the coastline and the lakes region, nothing pops up those good memories like a good Wemex Forgotten 45.

That's Rain the Park and Other Things, Cow Sales, and we kicked off the 2 o'clock hour of the Dick Taylor Tuesday Show with the Beatles and a revolution. On this beautiful day in the Lilac City, I got some Billy Preston for you. This is nothing from nothing.

It was on this day in 1979 that the group The Knack started a five-week run at number one on the singles charts with this song I'm going to play for you now, My Sharona, on Wemex.

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2: We'll drop into the 50s tonight. Lower 80s and sunshine Wednesday, more humidity and partial sunshine Thursday, and the chance of a late day storm. From Stormwatch 9 Weather Center, I'm meteorologist Kevin Skorupa.
0: It's 75 degrees at WMEX FM.

Mamas and Papas on the Vic Taylor Tuesday Show with California Dreamin'. Well, tomorrow is the day that you can get your student to start strong back to school. The event's coming up tomorrow between 11 a.m. and 1 p.m. in the gymnasium at our James W. Foley Memorial Community Center. 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The event's going to offer information and resources to help every student start the school year off strong. Now, it's tomorrow, Wednesday, August 26th, 11 a.m. to 1 p.m. in the gymnasium of the James W. Foley Community Center.

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1: Good job down in
0: nice and easy.
1: Working,
0: but there's just one thing, you see. 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It's the way we do Proud Mary.
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0: working

G's, and time is tight on the Dick Taylor Tuesday Show. We want to wish a happy birthday today to Walter Williams from the group The OJs. In 1972, they had number three hit, Backstabbers. And in 1973, they also had a number one song, The Love Train. Yes, indeed. Happy birthday, Walter Williams of The OJs.

0: Neil Diamond and Shiloh on the Dick Taylor Tuesday Show. That's going to do it for me on this Tuesday afternoon. Tim Richmond is itching to take over the air chair and play the most amazing oldies for you following the 3 o'clock news. Steve West tonight at 7. Brian battles at midnight. Gary James kicks off the Wednesday morning edition of the most amazing oldies at 6 a.m. tomorrow morning. I follow him at 10 a.m. till we get together again. Be good and keep that radio on.
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2: We'll drop into the 50s tonight. Lower 80s and sunshine Wednesday, more humidity and partial sunshine Thursday, and the chance of a late-day storm. From Stormwatch 9 Weather Center, I'm meteorologist Kevin Scarupa.
0: It's 75 degrees at WMEX.

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Are you losing your memory? Are you going cuckoo? Let's bring it back right now with another great Wimax Forgotten 45.

afternoon, Rochester. You've got the Richmond Radio Disaster. I'm Tim Richmond, right back in the air chair here on WMEX-FM. 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
2: We'll drop into the 50s tonight. Lower 80s and sunshine Wednesday, more humidity and partial sunshine Thursday, and the chance of a late day storm. From Stormwatch 9 Weather Center, I'm meteorologist Kevin Skorupa.
0: It's 75 degrees at 105.9 WMEX FM.

classic from the Four Tops, Reach Out, I Will Be There. I'll be here until 7 o'clock tonight when Steve West comes in. Here's Cheap Trick and The Flame on 105.9 WMEX-FM.

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2: We'll drop into the 50s tonight. Lower 80s and sunshine Wednesday, more humidity and partial sunshine Thursday, and the chance of a late-day storm. From Stormwatch 9 Weather Center, I'm meteorologist Kevin Skorupa.
0: It's 76 degrees at 105.9 WMEX FM.

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2: With SRN News, I'm Bob Agnew in Washington. Dolly Parton, a beloved music and film star known for her vibrant personality and poignant songwriting, has passed away. She was 80 years old. Her career spanned decades with hits like Jolene and I Will Always Love You. Born in Tennessee, she rose from very humble beginnings to become a country music icon. The U.S. Supreme Court has allowed the Trump administration to advance mail ballot safeguards. Ken Lorman has more details.
3: The court declined to stop President Trump's executive order restricting mail-in ballot distribution. However, the justices did not rule on the order's legality, saying the 23 Democrat-led states and Washington, D.C. challenged it too early based on speculative concerns. The policy directs agencies to compile voter eligibility lists and requires the Postal Service to send ballots only to approved voters. The administration is moving quickly to put safeguards in place before the November 3rd elections. Ken Lorman reporting.
2: Also at SRNnews.com, South Carolina voters head to the polls today to decide which Republican will be on the ballot in November. Congressman Ralph Norman says he can't understand why President Trump has chosen to invest so heavily into his opponent, Darlene Graham, the sister of former Senator Lindsey Graham.
4: Why? I don't understand him putting all this money into a race that South Carolina's going to decide. Why not put it in the races that are questionable, that they really need a conservative to keep the majority? I don't understand that.
2: Congressman Norman was interviewed by the Salem Radio Network. It's been a winning session so far on Wall Street today. The Dow Jones Industrial Average right now is up by 117 points. NASDAQ futures up by 122 points. And the S&P 500 right now is up by about 15. 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

From 1964, that's the Beatles. Yes, I saw her standing there. We kick the hour off with Los Bravos. Here's Marvin Gaye. Yeah, you got to give it up on WMEX FM.

0: sound of the Shilohites on the Richmond Radio Disaster. It's 20 minutes after 4 o'clock here in the Lilac City.
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2: We'll drop into the 50s tonight. Lower 80s and sunshine Wednesday. More humidity and partial sunshine Thursday. And the chance of a late day storm. From Stormwatch 9 Weather Center, I'm meteorologist Kevin Skorupa.
0: It's 76 degrees at 105.9 WMEX-FM.

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1: As for Jackson and Jill on WMEX FM, well, we've got some more sad news in the music world. Legendary singer, songwriter, and country music icon Dolly Parton has passed away at the age of 80. She died today. Her nephew, Brian Seaver, revealed the news today. Parton shared an update on her health Friday, acknowledging her recent decline after the March.

death of her husband, Carl Dean. Dolly Parton was born in Pittman Center, Tennessee in 1946. She had 11 siblings and the family was poor. "We never actually starved, but sometimes we never had quite enough to eat," she told People magazine. At age 6, she began playing her first guitar and singing in her grandfather's church. She started writing songs a year later. Her movie career began in 1980 when she starred in 9 to 5 with Lily Tomlin and Jane Fonda. Her theme song for the movie became her first number one single on the Hot 100. The co-stars became lifelong friends, and Parton later made a guest appearance on their Netflix TV series, Grace and Frankie. Dolly Parton, gone at the age of 80 years old. We're going to miss you, Dolly. Here's one you don't always hear from her. Yeah, I know you're going to recognize it. But yeah, this was her song.

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2: We'll drop into the 50s tonight. Lower 80s and sunshine Wednesday, more humidity and partial sunshine Thursday, and the chance of a late day storm. From Stormwatch 9 Weather Center, I'm meteorologist Kevin Skorupa.
0: It's 76 degrees at 105.9 WMEX FM.

Lee Dorsey working in the coal mine here on 105.9 WMEX FM. Well, sad news from the music world. Dolly Parton, yes, indeed, she passed away today at the age of 80 years old. We remember Dolly as being vivacious, to say the least. She was a great philanthropist. She gave an awful lot of money in the name of children, did a lot of stuff for kids. She had a tough life growing up early. She was one of 11 kids. And one of her quotes is, "We never actually starved, but sometimes we never had quite enough to eat." She started her movie career in 1980 when she started 9 to 5 with Lily Tomlin and Jane Fonda. And her theme song for that movie became her first number one single on the Hot 100. Here it is now, 9 to 5 on WMEX FM.

0: That's the Eagles. I guess you could say I'm the old kid in town. It's just about 21 minutes or so past 5 o'clock and time to check our forecast.
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2: We'll drop into the 50s tonight. Lower 80s and sunshine Wednesday, more humidity and partial sunshine Thursday, and the chance of a late-day storm. From Stormwatch 9 Weather Center, I'm meteorologist Kevin Skorupa.
0: It's 76 degrees at 105.9 WMEX-FM.

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2: We'll drop into the 50s tonight. Lower 80s and sunshine Wednesday, more humidity and partial sunshine Thursday, and the chance of a late day storm. From Stormwatch 9 Weather Center, I'm meteorologist Kevin Skorupa.
0: It's 75 degrees at 105.9 WMEX FM.

From 1971, that's Carly Simon with our Forgotten 45. We're going to rock the boat right up until 7 o'clock when Steve West comes in. Here's the Hughes Corporation.

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I'm Tim Richmond. 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Here's the Animals and the House of the Rising Sun.

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2: We'll drop into the 50s tonight. Lower 80s and sunshine Wednesday, more humidity and partial sunshine Thursday, and the chance of a late-day storm. From Stormwatch 9 Weather Center, I'm meteorologist Kevin Scarupa.
0: It's 75 degrees at 105.9 WMEX FM.

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Good afternoon, Rochester. I'm Tim Richmond with Billy J. Kramer and the Dakotas.

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2: We'll drop into the 50s tonight. Lower 80s and sunshine Wednesday, more humidity and partial sunshine Thursday, and the chance of a late day storm. From Stormwatch 9 Weather Center, I'm meteorologist Kevin Skorupa.
0: It's 72 degrees at 105.9 WMEX FM.

is up next with more of the most amazing oldies. I'm Tim Richmond. I'll see you tomorrow at 3 after the Dick Taylor Show. We're going to leave you with another Dolly Parton song in her memory.

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2: We'll drop into the 50s tonight. Lower 80s and sunshine Wednesday, more humidity and partial sunshine Thursday, and the chance of a late-day storm. From Stormwatch 9 Weather Center, I'm meteorologist Kevin Skorupa.
0: It's 71 degrees.

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2: We'll drop into the 50s tonight. Lower 80s and sunshine Wednesday, more humidity and partial sunshine Thursday, and the chance of a late day storm. From Storm Watch 9 Weather Center, I'm meteorologist Kevin Scarupa.
0: It's 67 degrees.

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